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0: relate to that concept. Were you the homecoming queen by chance?
1: No, I was not. I don't even think I was on, like, up for nomination.
0: I think I was even the homecoming usher. I was the homecoming janitor at best.
1: No way.
0: Yeah. Got mailbag situation. Playhouse Mailbag member Allie here. Family member Allie here. She's struggling with her partner's family. What is going on after Chapel Roan?

0: Zero and Amy K in the 194 Playhouse. Somehow it became October. It just blows my flipping mind.
1: I cannot believe that October is here, and it's making me stressed because I really need to figure out Halloween costumes.
0: So are you going to do like a family theme, or what's the plan there?
1: I told you what I wanted to do. I want to have Steven be Dr. Evil, Brooks be Mini-Me, and then I was going to be the send in the clowns, but think I should be Austin Powers.
0: I love that.
1: Switched it. I think I'm going to be Austin Powers, but putting those costumes together, it seems like a lot of work, so I don't know if there's an easier route.
0: I will tell you right now, if you are willing to be Austin Powers with your family, I will help you make that a double duty costume and happily dress as Dr. Evil at work that day, and so then you get two uses out of it.
1: How about I'm Austin Powers and you're a fembot?
0: Ooh. While I do have the body, it'd be a little easier for me to pull off.
1: You could pull off Dr. Evil being bald, yeah.
0: I think that helps a little bit more.
1: Okay.
0: Less to buy.
1: Yeah, I feel like you just need like a gray outfit.
0: Pretty much, yeah.
1: Unless, because I want Steven to do like when they were in jail and he does like the denim shirt with the bandana. That's what I want them to dress as.
0: You're going to do that one. Okay.
1: I like think that one would be so cute.
0: You'd have very different Dr. Evils in your life because I would go just the standard, I think.
1: You'd
0: gray,
1: be standard.
0: Gray bodysuit.
1: Look at thing. I could really make this costume work, but I don't know. I got to find like a blue suit, I guess.
0: The whole thing.
1: I'll figure it out. And then I got to find my old brown or my black glasses, my black framed glasses.
0: So not at all Halloween related. There's another thing that October 1st signifies if you're one that does this. So if you do like the seasonal dating where you're like, oh, you were just a summer fling. Oh, it's cuffing season now. Da-da-da-da-da. If you have somebody that you were looking to kind of curb and consider just like a summer fun kind of thing, I guess October 1st is the final day where now it's not like a relationship.
1: So you have to break it off.
0: You have to end it today.
1: Or if you're staying together, you know that like things are getting serious. You're official.
0: You're getting into the holiday season. And
1: you got the gift giving.
0: Mm-hmm.

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That's Libby Rodrigo. This is 184. Alex Warren getting his time in the spotlight last night as he jumped on the Tonight Show with Jimmy Fallon to perform live. 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